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0: Yeah, hot box, dirty skin, case closed. Nigga, charcoal. Selling pussy, hubbard, JJ got a barcode. Being broke ass niggas need job code. Used to use EBT to get seafood. Now Uber Eats when I want Kiku. 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

0: 31 flavors make them wanna lick it. 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

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Please don't touch, bitch, you better get snuck. Ho, click, broke, ho, click, get done up. 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I'ma stack up my money, then fuck up the summer. 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

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You could just ask them they ready. Drive her car to a play. 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Put these extras with this back end. I just fucking spread it. 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You get spent regardless. You a little Barbie. You don't even listen to your mama. You listen to your sergeant. This a little elf. This a little elf with a fully, not for Ferrari. I just stopped that push up to the kickback. Might fuck up the party. First time. 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I swear to God. 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You touch one of us and everybody.

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I got a gun, they got a gun, we having 2 minute 5s. They got a Glock in the dashboard, come out with that, that's a bonus prize. 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Soon you seen it, just send a receipt. 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

0: bitch I trust. 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And you know they drop that bag, get on they ass, show no remorse. 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On the block like Otto, older niggas with a different chrome. If GSP get behind this car, you only got a mission to get me home. 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It's 5 o'clock, we lurk, but 9 o'clock, this pussy get on the bus. And my Glock, bitch, I trust. 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

0: Shit go a long way, you get past it, you already know. 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

0: 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Unless you seeking death, don't run up on us. Steam team, the elite team, all they can do is try to clone us. The young ignorant, and they be like, who raised you? 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
1: Ben had my back, but I'm whooping shit. 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
0: Young ignorant, and they be like, who raised you? How you over here with all your chains on? Cause I paid my dues. Good head and bread if you tryna arrange my move. 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

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Middle of the war zone, I was backing in. With some cat, with some passes.

Podcast, and you're listening to Vended Dreams on NTS. Really been going through it lately. So I decided to kind of take a break from the usual programming and make this kind of mix. I jokingly call it all of the songs make me feel invincible. So that's kind of the vibe for what's going on today. Got some bangers. But yeah, just a lot of music that makes me feel better when I'm not doing so hot. A lot of stuff going on lately. Also like an insane creative rut, so maybe changing things up is for the best. I don't know. This is Night Squirrel, a track from friends of mine. And kind of like a lull in the pounding mix that I have for you today. I just kind of decided to choose these songs. Because I listen to them usually when I'm like driving around or, I don't know, like cooking or something. I'm making a grocery list right now also of things I need to get. I'm going to start baking. I'm gearing up to play some shows in Canada, on the East Coast, in Portugal, in Germany. So this is a little plug for that, I guess. We've been listening to a lot of cool music that I like to listen to when I'm feeling bad or jammed out, whatever that means. Track so far, we've got Baby E, Lil Peep, Kelly Cartier, and your Swaco, which is a funny one. Hyde, great new song from them. But yeah. I think I'm gonna play Young Thug next. And then some more, and then we'll all be done. Thanks for listening to my show on NTS.

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0: Nigga, what you on? 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
1: You are now listening to Zillion. There's hope on the other side. You are now listening to Zillion. There's hope on the other side.

We begin with breaking news tonight. A heavy police presence right now at Pier 6 downtown, in the Pier 6 Pavilion. Rod Wave, a rapper, was just wrapped up a performance, and there are reports that the pavilion was almost at capacity with a large crowd left outside. Well, some people, Fox 45 spoke, would say they paid for tickets, but they were not able to get inside and see the show.

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0: Well, damn. Bitch, you guessed it. 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Bitch, you guessed it. 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Bitch, you guessed it. Still in that place. And I'm flexing. 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
1: Scouse trapping trims, I'm scouse trapping trims. 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
2: Lean at the ride and burn this. Of course I'm rolling. 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All my life is scaring me mad. 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
1: 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Man got a light, he won't pipe me. 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
2: Let me see.
1: And says she don't like how I'm living. 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They done a thing in the field, they're fibbing. 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
0: You can get hooked when I'm outside fishing. 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
0: And says she don't like how I'm living. Going on rides with shotties and spinners. 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

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Weed on the Uber driver, he ain't let me in. Nigga put you on while you biting that hand. Shoot my little fire, won't give you no chance. Fine shit, punk in my hood, her friend. 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Built there, switch in my hand, I shoot rapidly. I want a Zot trying to smoke with some rapidly. 12 count that, cause they always ran after me. Come down the barrel, roll, you better not come after me. Leave the zips in the hood, this one trap for me. Went to the stage, know they left a little gap for me. Back on no shit, you fuck nigga, count to me. Back one that, nigga, know I got Zot on me. 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Chop shit down like the blick helicopter. 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

0: Another nigga crying.
1: Yeah, yeah.
0: What the fuck? 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
1: Like a bitch.
0: What the fuck? This nigga probably snitch.
1: He probably snitch.
0: Tie him up, throw him in the ditch.
1: Throw him in the ditch.
0: Bitch, I'm Shawn Michael with the kid.
1: Free Johnny Cross.
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1: AK-74 sound like broken converters. Man, you know this motherfucker commit murders. The DA said that we just a bunch of burglars. Talking about some shit that I ain't never heard of. I'm flying Giuseppe, a dub, a burger. My prostitute gon' do every word of. 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

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Raw dog. Like, say they hard, but they lie. 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I'm A-Ride. A-Ride. I can sniff the hate a mile away. I'm K-9. I'm just trying to. 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Hey, baby, turn around. See what you turning down. You ain't knowing who I was. You learning now. 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

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You see the demon in my eyes, I'm too slimy for you. 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
1: 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Why compare me to LA rappers when we know they all weak? Niggas doing million views and broke, son, they adding up. 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From South Central to the low bottom, nigga ain't had none. I was going in niggas' pockets, even though they ain't had none. 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

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I think I need some help. Goddamn, I think I need some help. Hell no, I don't need no help. I'ma smoke that shit to myself. Stuffed all the cookies and gelato in the backwood. I need some help. Had to threesome with two bad bitches. Think I need help. Remember when I bought my first pens? I ain't need help. Remember when I hit my first lick? I ain't need help. Remember? Remember hitting them licks with my nigga, we ain't need help. Told my teachers I'm the dopest nigga at the school, I don't need no help. Told my bitch I'm the dopest nigga on the planet, I don't need no help. 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

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Goddamn, I think I need some help. Hell no, I don't need no help, I'ma pour it all to myself. 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Goddamn, I think I need some help. 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

0: love like a slaughter. 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I want the mama, the cousin, the daughter. I'm about to fucking baller. How about the gym, Vince Carter?
1: Man, it's ridiculous. I got you so delirious. Kiss

but she really lustin'. All that bullshit, I'm standin' above it. Hop in that truck, hop and I dust him. All this gravel, this motherfucker punchin'. Nigga walked up and teased it, had punched him. He was clutchin' and liberal had bust him.

It is a sign of difficult times when a species deals with severe climatic outcomes and conditions. Nowadays, these outcomes and conditions are almost synonym of a world facing extreme climatic turmoil, human and non-human inequity, global warfare, genocidal fascism, massive extinction processes and scarcity of essential resources. It is a sign of difficult times when human and non-human entities strive to survive and do it with graciousness, virtuousness, solemnity, and high-functioning creativity. It is often then, in times of scarcity, the most groundbreaking art takes place. This is a testimony of it, here and now. From the south of the Americas. From the third world. A way to give testimony, and always declare death to the misery as a globalized phenomena, even in the most miserable conditions.

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sa dungat sa graduate pick up.

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1: We don't
0: that's
1: know.
0: What I'm going to tell you.
1: Okay, have a good day.
0: Ah, fuck a good day. Make it a bad day.